0: great news. And get this, most people who pray believe they've had prayers answered. A 2023 survey tied to the National Day of Prayer found that 87% of people who pray said they experienced at least one answered prayer during the previous year. That is awesome. And finally, some of history's most amazing answered prayer stories are pretty wild. One of those, and there's countless of them, one of those, you remember back in 2010, the Chilean mine collapse? 33 trapped miners survived underground for 69 days. Well, how did they do that? Well, their families held nonstop prayer vigils while rescue crews worked to rescue them around the clock. All 33 made it out alive. So there you go. And that's Phil's fascinating facts. A few facts we thought you'd find fascinating. Final 30 minutes of the happy.
1: Another great movie night. I think everyone had a good time.
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1: Everyone except Ed.
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1: Says he likes it here. He's going to watch another movie.
2: Well, tell Ed he's welcome to stay, but I'm going to bed.
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100.5 Eagle Rocks Kiss. That is rock and roll all night. How you doing, Phil? Here it is, the Thursday edition of the Happy Hour. And Eagle listener Becky Maple, who also happens to work at Osmond Harley Davidson of Jonesboro, our new studio sponsors, is rocking the Eagle for the ride home. We appreciate that. She's wanting to hear a little Sammy Hagar. There's only one way to rock. And Becky knows, along with all of Northeast Arkansas,

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0: on Eagle Rocks. Dennis Porter and Hot Blooded. Phil here as we wrap up the Thursday edition of the Happy Hour. Yeah, good job today, man. We heard some great requests today. A lot of Nugent today for some reason. Hey, I don't have a problem with that. I love Nugent. We can play back-to-back Nugent as far as I'm concerned. But great job. We'll do it again tomorrow, 4 to 6, the Friday edition of the Happy Hour. We're going to officially kick off your weekend with 2 hours of your classic rock request. K8 Storm Team Forecast. Nice day today. We'll see overnight a low of about 53. Tomorrow, much of the same and even warmer. Sunny and a high of about 77. I think for most of the day, we're great. We do have a 30% chance of showers late tomorrow evening. We'll keep an eye on that for you as well. And if you're looking to get out of the house tonight, man, we got a great movie documentary that's playing at the Malco Hollywood Cinema on Parker Road here in Jonesboro. Iron Maiden, Burning Ambition. It really is just a kind of behind-the-scenes look at the band, their vision for their music, their connection with their fans. It is going to be really, really fun to go watch, especially if you are an Iron Maiden fan. It starts at 7 o'clock. You can get your tickets at the box office, and that's at the Malco Hollywood Cinema on Parker Road in Jonesboro. 30 minutes of rock and roll next.
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That is REO Speedwagon Roll with the Changes. Phil here with you. We are inside the 6 o'clock hour. And stand by, we got details about our Metallica contest and how you can score a trip to see Metallica live at

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0: 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That's the crew and Kickstart My Heart. 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

100.5 The Eagle Rocks. That is Pink Floyd there. Phil here stepping out the door. Thanks for hanging out with me on this Thursday. Let's not forget one very important fact. Tomorrow is freaking Friday, man. Yeah, I'm just ready. I am ready. I don't know about you. I'm ready. And so I want to remind you to start your Friday the right way with the Bob and Tom Show. That starts at 5 a.m. Be listening at 8 a.m. That's your next opportunity to qualify in the Metallica contest. Chance to see Metallica at Sphere in Las Vegas live. Again, that's tomorrow morning, 8 a.m. Listen for the sounder and the keyword. And don't forget, today is National Day of Prayer. I want to encourage everybody to be mindful about who they need to be praying for, including yourself. Things going on in your life that need some prayer. Somebody else you know that's going through a rough patch. Just remember them in your prayers tonight, man. I promise you, it's going to make this world a better place if we all try to do that more often than not. And until then, just have a great night. We've got the Box That Rocks. Kevin Box coming in next.

0: until then, just have a great night. We've got the Box That Rocks. Kevin Box coming in next.
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